0: you love music.
1: Whoa! A song we played first just hit the charts? I mean, I'm shocked. Truly. Never saw that coming.
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1: Mainly cloudy this evening. There is a chance of showers and thunderstorms. Windy and a low of 15. Tomorrow, clouds, chance of showers before clearing late in the afternoon, getting up to a high of 22. Humidex will feel more like 25. UV index will be high at 6. Heading into the weekend Saturday, sunshine and a high of 24.

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1: Mainly cloudy this evening. There is a chance of showers and thunderstorms. Windy and a low of 15. Tomorrow, clouds, chance of showers before clearing late in the afternoon, getting up to a high of 22. Humidex will feel more like 25. UV index will be high at 6. Heading into the weekend, Saturday, sunshine and a high of 24.

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1: Mainly cloudy this evening. There is a chance of showers and thunderstorms. Windy and a low of 15. Tomorrow, clouds, chance of showers before clearing late in the afternoon, getting up to a high of 22. Humidex will feel more like 25. UV index will be high at 6. Heading into the weekend, Saturday, sunshine and a high of 24.

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1: Mainly cloudy this evening. There is a chance of showers and thunderstorms, windy and a low of 15. Tomorrow, clouds, chance of showers before clearing late in the afternoon, getting up to a high of 22. Humidex will feel more like 25. UV index will be high at 6. Heading into the weekend Saturday, sunshine and a high of 24.

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0: 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That means Big G and Maddie in the morning. 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
1: I'm Lorena Dixon, keeping you in the loop this morning. Kingston police were hunting for a wanted individual believed to be on the loose in the city. They searched an area in the southwest end of the city yesterday afternoon, looking for 49-year-old Pierre Moore. They say he may have fled the city. He's considered dangerous and is not to be approached if found. A photo and description can be found at KingstonDaily.ca. No chaos expected, but Kingston's emergency services will be at the ready when post-secondary students return to the Limestone City. The University District Safety Initiative came into effect as of 12:01 this morning. Manager of Enforcement Services, Steve Mothersall, says keeping the city streets safe takes a total group effort.
2: We prepare for this all year long in collaboration with other departments within the city, Kingston Fire and Rescue, Kingston Police, just to make sure we're all on the same page for the large-scale student move-in during that time period.
1: There will be an increased presence of police and bylaw enforcement each day, and both the Gord Downey Pier and Breakwater Park will be closed nightly to visitors. Only a few more days before a Niagara Falls man completes his mission to run 550 miles around Lake Ontario, 18-year-old Adam Saltarelli made a stop in Kingston yesterday, part of his 21-day race to raise money for Canadian Tire Jumpstart. Despite the grind of running a marathon a day, he says his body is still holding up and he's feeling great.
3: I kind of envisioned for the few months before this race that my body would be beat down, but it's definitely better than I thought.
1: Saltarelli has already raised $2,500 for Jumpstart after earlier completing a 100-mile ultra marathon. He says sports has made him who he is, and he wants to help kids overcome financial barriers so they can play. In sports, in Major League Baseball action, Kansas City beat Toronto 13-2. Toronto now sits 3.5 games back of the final wildcard spot in the American League. In the NBA, the Raptors are retiring Kyle Lowry's number 7 jersey on January 10th against his hometown team, the Philadelphia 76ers. The next time you're scrolling through your phone, visit KingstonDaily.ca and see what Kingston is talking about. 401 Traffic and Weather together next.
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13: Well, good morning. Here with a first check on your drive. I just did a first run through the traffic cameras and no issues. It is a problem-free start to the day. If you're traveling eastbound or westbound on the 401 between Belleville and Brockville, not going to find anything to slow you down at this time. Your forecast for today, we're looking at cloud cover with a slight chance of showers this morning. High at 22 is going to feel like 25. Clearing tonight down to 10. Tomorrow is going to be a sunny day. Little windy late in the morning with gusts up to 40 kilometers an hour with the high at 23. That's going to feel like 26 with the Humidex. 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

Oh yeah. Mackenzie Porter. Yeah, and that's Chasing Tornadoes. Well, how you doing? It's a Friday. We finally made it to the end of the week. Amazing day yesterday for the All Hands Deck food drive for the Partners Mission Food Bank. And you came through again, Kingston. Thank you so much. We'll tell you more about that later. Jeff Code, classic song of the morning coming up for you at 6:45. And I think you'll like this one. Well, you've got to like them all, right? Blue Jays, they start a series against Seattle tonight after getting crushed 13-2 last night by Kansas City. They're 3.5 games back now, that wild card spot. Stump the Dummies, a 4-pack of tickets to the Boot Scootin' Cruise coming up for you after 7. And that cruise is September 10th, so yeah, date's closing in. All the usual goodies coming your way today. Cuckoo, weird and wacky, birthday bash, showbiz stuff, and lots more. And, well, how do you feel to be waking up on the shores of Lake America? Lake America. What a joke. I mean, it'll always be Lake Ontario to us, right? I mean, that's the last time those words will ever come out of my mouth. Buckle up and get ready to ride. Big G's off today, so I've got the studio and all the equipment to myself. I just hope I don't blow something up. All right.

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Oh, yeah. Lainey Wilson and John Mayer together in phone, keys, wallet. How you doing? It's a Friday morning with the Big Show, Biggie and Maddie. Biggie's off today. Mainly cloudy as I check the weather Doppler window. And chance of showers this morning, about 30%. And a high today of 22 degrees. And great way to start the weekend. Clearing tonight. Fog patches developing overnight with a low 10. And tomorrow, Saturday, mainly sunny and a high 23 degrees. And right now, we're a very comfortable 17 in downtown Kingston. Well, let's look at the special days today. National Cherry Turnover Day. Why do they always have these sweet little treats every morning to make us hungry? Oh. National Red Wine Day today. Yeah, you wine drinker? Red wine produced, well, let's see, ruby reds as well as subtle ambers and browns. I'm not a wine drinker, so I don't know much about it. Beautiful colors hint at the coming change in the seasons. So, red wine. And wasn't there a big red moon out there last night? And there'll be another one tonight, so check it out. And today is National Radio Commercials Day. The day commemorates the day when the very first radio commercial was broadcast on New York station WEAF. It took place on August 28, 1922, way back there, and was for an American estate agent, Queensboro Realty. So let me think about this. The first ever radio commercial aired in the U.S., and the company bought 10 minutes of time for $100. A realty commercial for $100. Think about it. In 1922, I mean, couldn't you buy like a house for $100? There you go. Here's Steven Olsen.

0: Stephen Lee Olson out of yours at New Country 98.9 of the Friday morning with Wake the Fun Up. You're with Maddie today. Big D's got the day off. And I'll tell you, it's going to be a fun time today. We've got a lot to talk about. Of course, the all hands on deck food drive yesterday. Kingston, yes, you came through again. Blue Jays didn't, though. They lost 13-2 last night to Kansas City. They start a series against Seattle tonight, and they're 3.5 games back now of a wild card spot. Not looking good, especially when Vatty is running around the bases and he's getting booed. Like, whoever saw that one coming? Well, hopefully he can turn it around, and so can the team sometime here real soon, because not much time is left. The 48, I'll be back on the other side with some more great stuff for you, like Cuckoo, Weird and Wacky, the Birthday Bash, all coming up, and those tickets next hour, of course, for the Boot Scootin' Cruise. Don't go away.
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2: Good morning, I'm Lorena Dixon. Here's what's coming up over the next 48 hours. It's everything you need to know.
3: Good morning, I'm Alyssa Brush. Some weekends practically plan themselves, and this is one of them. 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Tonight, Springer Market Square turns into a country dance hall for Kickin' It Country. 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You can get all the details on these events at KingstonDaily.ca. Just click the 48. In the newsroom, I'm Alyssa Brush, and that's what's happening around town.
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14: If you are traveling the 401 eastbound or westbound between Belleville and Brockville, you're not going to find anything to slow you down in either direction. Both ways moving at the speed limit. Your forecast for today, we are expecting cloud cover for the most part with a slight chance of a shower this morning. 22, our high is going to feel like 25. Clearing overnight, low down to 10 degrees. Tomorrow is going to be a nice sunny day. A little windy with wind gusts picking up to 40 kilometers an hour in the morning with a high of 23 feeling like 26. 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

0: Yeah, Paradise Found. It's not easy to find either. Sean Austin at Kingston's New Country 98.9. How you doing? It's the big show on a Friday. Yeah, TGIF. We made it to the end of the week, and I guess this is the last week for the kids' summer vacation, too. As French schools are already back. Here's your weather forecast as I check the weather Doppler window. Mainly cloudy and a chance of showers, about 30% this morning, high 22. And clearing skies tonight, low 10. Mainly sunny tomorrow for Saturday and high 23. Mix of sun and cloud for Sunday and a chance of showers, about 40% and a high 25. Current temperature, it's 17 degrees right now in downtown Kingston. Huge thank you to everybody who showed up yesterday to help us out with all hands on deck. I mean, literally, everybody in NBC Broadcasting here in Kingston was out and about yesterday at four different locations. Giant Tiger in the Rio Can, Giant Tiger on Princess Street, Foodland in Amherst. You, Big G, and I were at Van Wart's, the independent grocer on Gore Road in the east end of the city. Kingston, you showed up. Again, huge thank you to everyone who stopped by. And we'll have some totals for you a little later this morning, okay? Here's Cody Johnson. His latest song is called Horseback. Kingston's New Country. Good morning from 98.9.
1: He's a ranch hand in a pinch, man. Hotter than the red on the cattle brand. 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

You know, it's kind of cool to see all of these country music artists and groups collaborating together. Tim and the Glory Boys featuring High Valley and Take Me Back Roads. Well, here's your weather forecast. Just joining us on this Friday morning, TGIF. Big G's off today. Not a bad looking morning as I check the weather Doppler window. A lot of blue up in that sky right now, but mainly cloudy skies are on the way with a chance of showers. A slight chance later this morning. High 22. Current temperature at 17 degrees. And coming up, what's good in Kingston, back on the other side with the Jeff Cold Classic Song of the Morning. Right now, we're going to take a little ride in that Chevy Silverado. Bailey Zimmerman at Country 98.9.

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1: Good morning, I'm Lorena Dixon. Time for What's Good in and around Kingston, where we catch up with local newsmakers and people doing interesting things in the community.
2: 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While there are many reasons people keep coming back year after year, organizer Tyler Massey says one always top

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11: With this check on your drive, still no issues to pass along in the early going this morning. No problems if you're traveling the 401 eastbound or westbound between Belleville and Brockville. Your forecast for today, we are looking at cloud cover for the most part. Slight chance of a shower this morning. We're going to see the high reach 22, feeling like 25. Clear overnight tonight, down to 10 degrees, and tomorrow is going to be a sunny day. A little windy in the morning with gusts to 40 kilometers an hour. A high of 23, feeling like 26. 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

with Jeff Coat every Sunday morning with Sunday in the Country. Jeff's on from 6 to noon every Sunday morning with all of your favorite country music classics and, of course, your requests and dedications. Blue Boy is a song written by Bootalo Bryant, sung by Jim Reeves, and released on the RCA Victor label in July 1958. It peaked at number 2 on Billboard's Country and Western Jockey chart back then. It spent 22 weeks on the charts and was also ranked number 10 on Billboard's 1958 year-end country chart. On the 100 chart, Blue Boy peaked at number 45. The song was originally recorded by Anita Carter as Blue Doll, and was also included on multiple compilation albums, including He'll Have to Go and Other Hits in 1960, The Best of Jim Reeves in 1964, The Unforgettable Jim Reeves and Country USA 1958, and The Essential Jim Reeves in 1995. This song is out there for sure. And now, of course, the velvet voice of Jim Reeves and Blue Boy. I love this tune. Let's give it a listen.

What an incredible voice. Jim Reeves and Blue Boy, the Jeff Code Classic Song of the Morning. And moving along this morning, we've got the latest from Morgan Wallen for you.

Yeah, you'd have to say the hottest male in country music right now. Morgan Wallen, Been By Now. Kingston's new country, 98.9. Wake the fun up. Big G and Maddie, and, well, Big G's off today. And here's one of those stories that, well, it's, you can't make it up. You know, with the French schools already back, Queen students back in town, and school kids heading back next week. Listen to this. An Atlanta teacher is going viral for setting up a designated corner of her elementary school classroom where students can go when they need to pass gas. Yeah, 36-year-old second grade teacher posted a video to TikTok showing off the spot where students go with a fun little sign informing them they're now in the gusty winds area. She calls it the gas station. If they have to relieve themselves, they will just simply get off the rug and they will walk back to that corner right where you see that little yellow sign. There are air freshener sprays nearby. I don't have to stop teaching in order to say, yes, yes, you can go. And according to the teacher, the station works and kids ask for it. I imagine there's quite a lineup, though, to use the corner on burrito day. Wow. I mean, well, it's got to beat the old system where the kids ask the teacher to pull my finger, right? Oh, man. School should be a place where, you know, we can all go and air out our differences. And actually, we have one of those here at the radio station. We do. We actually do. It's where Big G goes to record his commercials. Yeah. And I think he's back there pretty much every day. All right. Hard to believe, but true. Mainly cloudy and showers in the forecast, high 22, and right now 17 in downtown Kingston. Country, 98.9.

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1: I'm Loretta Dixon, keeping you in the loop this morning. Parents are being reminded to check their children's immunization records before the school year begins. Jamie Lynn Webb, a public health nurse with Southeast Public Health, says parents can check their child's yellow immunization book or online record.
2: By law, school-age children must be immunized against 9 of the designated diseases unless there's a valid exemption.
1: Missing vaccines can be arranged through a healthcare provider or a public health clinic. Public health reviews records in the fall and may contact families if information is missing. Kingston Fire and Rescue is looking to add to their roster of volunteer firefighters. A recruitment drive is on, with 2 orientation sessions happening at the Joyceville Fire Station next week. Assistant Deputy Fire Chief James Scarscallon says it's open to anyone who's physically fit and is interested in something challenging.
3: One group that we do have a lot of interest in are people who are looking to use it as a springboard to going into the career side of things, and it is a great way to gain experience. We also have people who just enjoy the challenge.
1: Candidates don't need to have experience in emergency services, but must be available to complete a training course and certification. There will be more than hockey to look forward to at Slush Puppy Place this season. The Frontenacs are refreshing the fan experience, while the Fan Zone returns with games and other additions. Podcast co-host Jack Clark says the calendar will offer some new reasons to dress for the occasion.
4: Teddy bear toss, of course, all those things. And then we're introducing some new nights as well that we're really excited about. Country Night is the new one that we have really early in the season, paired with Y2K Night also in the month of October.
1: Kingston plays the 67s this Sunday in preseason play. Their home opener is September 20th, also against Ottawa. In sports, Kansas City beat the Jays 13-2. Toronto now sits 3.5 games back of the final wildcard spot in the American League. And former Hart Trophy winning goaltender Connor Hellebuck has requested a trade from the Winnipeg Jets. The next time you're scrolling through your phone, visit KingstonDaily.ca and see what Kingston is talking about. 401 Traffic and Weather, together next.
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11: I just did another run through the traffic cameras on the 401, and it continues to be a problem-free commute. If you are traveling between Belleville and Brockville in either direction, you're not going to find anything to hold you up this morning. Your forecast for today, we are expecting it to be mainly cloudy with still a slight chance of a shower this morning. High of 22, feeling like 25. Clearing tonight down to 10. Tomorrow, a beautiful sunny day. Little windy in the morning with gusts picking up to about 80 kilometers an hour. The high 23 is going to feel like 26. 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

0: Yes, sirree, we're going to carry on. Even though BG's not here today, he's taking the Friday off. Long day yesterday. All hands on deck in Kingston. You came through again. Thank you very much at all four of our locations. And we were at the Giant Tiger in the Rio Can, Giant Tiger in Princess Street, and Foodland in Amherst View. And Big G and I, we were at Van Wart's, and that was in Gore Road. And everybody showed up, and thank you very much for your donations, not only monetarily, but food-wise. Man, we filled some trucks up yesterday, and I'm sure the Partners in Mission Food Bank is very, very pleased. We'll have some numbers for you a little later today, okay? Well, here's your weather forecast. Mainly cloudy and a chance, although it looks pretty good out there right now as I check the weather Doppler window. I see a lot of blue up in the sky. High today, 22 degrees, clearing tonight with fog patches overnight and a low of 10. Mainly sunny tomorrow, Saturday, and a high 23. Current temperature, we're at 17 degrees right now in downtown Kingston. Well, how about some showbiz stuff, okay? Well, it's still all about Dolly. Her funeral plans were revealed yesterday. Parton's family announced that, at her request, a small private funeral will be held for immediate family. Afterwards, she'll be buried beside her husband of nearly 60 years, Carl Dean, who died in March of 2025. And she'll be buried at Nashville's Woodlawn Memorial Park and Mausoleum. Her family's also asked that, in lieu of flowers, people can make donations to the Imagination Library of ImaginationLibrary.com. Dolly Parton's younger sister, Stella, is sharing a touching new glimpse into the country legend's final days, saying Dolly was still thinking about helping others even as she faced her own health battle. In a Facebook tribute, Stella said Dolly told her that if there was no hope for her recovery, she would still be willing to let her medical team try experimental treatments if they could help others in the future. Stella said that kind of selflessness was exactly who her sister was and encouraged fans to honor Dolly by showing more kindness and generosity. Stella also remembered the sister's long-running Tuesday morning coffee dates over the phone. They affectionately called the coffee date Kaffeeklatsch. The two would get up before sunrise to share coffee, gossip, and make plans, a tradition Stella says will never be the same without her big sister. And there's a look at showbiz news on this Friday morning.
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Yeah, that's Owen Ragland. Love, hate, love. Well, you got to love it. The weekend's almost here. It's a Friday morning, and wake the fun up with Big G and Maddie, and Big G's off today. Mainly cloudy and chance of showers this morning. A slight chance, I'd say. High 22. And current temperature's only steady at 17 degrees. Coming up for you, we've got the 48, and back on the other side, Stump the Dummies. Yes, chance for you to win those much sought-after tickets, four-pack, to the Boots Scootin' Cruise happening September the 10th. Just a few minutes away to take us there, Luke Combs, and Sleepless in a Hotel Room from Kingston's New Country, 98.9.

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1: Good morning, I'm Lorena Dixon. Here's what's coming up over the next 48 hours. It's everything you need to know.
2: Good morning, I'm Alyssa Brush. Some weekends practically plan themselves, and this is one of them. 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Tonight, Springer Market Square turns into a country dance hall for Kickin' It Country. 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Beyond the shopping, it's an opportunity to connect with Indigenous creators and businesses while enjoying one of the waterfront's most vibrant community gatherings. And on a sports community note, there are still openings in a variety of recreational sports programs throughout the day. You can get all the details on these events at KingstonDaily.ca. Just click the 48. In the newsroom, I'm Alyssa Brush, and that's what's happening around town.
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10: Taking another look at your drive and another run through the traffic cameras, it does continue to be a problem-free commute this morning. Not seeing any live lane issues or slowdowns eastbound or westbound between Belleville and Brockville. Your forecast for today, we are expecting it to be mainly cloudy with a slight chance of a shower this morning. High at 22 is going to feel like 25. Clear overnight tonight, down to 10 degrees. Tomorrow is going to be a mainly sunny day, a little windy. Looking for wind gusts to 40 kilometers an hour to pick up in the morning, with a high of 23 feeling like 26. 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
11: Okay.
12: 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Good morning.
0: Good morning. Or, you know, whatever.
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0: Yeah, here comes the best part. Yeah, that's Toby for sure. And Riley Green. I'm not as sick as you're drunk. I am. Kingston's New Country, 98.9, Biggie and Maddie. And wake the fun up. It's a Friday morning. We're heading for the weekend at 729. Yeah, let's make a toast. Here's to those who wish us well, and those who don't can go to, well, you know. So it's that time of the morning, right? It's time for Stump the Dummies.
1: That's right.
0: 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Simple as that. Okay, let's get to the business at hand. Because everybody wants these tickets. A four-pack of tickets to the boat cruise September 10th, the Boot Scootin' Cruise with Rudy and Saddle Up. So I'm going to go a little easier than normal on you today. This shouldn't be too hard. Well, it's Friday. Let's take a break, right? This food-related item was first used over 1,000 years ago. 866-85-BOOTS, 866-85-BOOTS, that's the number to text. This food-related word was first used over 1,000 years ago. So what is the word? Okay, if you can come up with it, you've got yourself a four-pack of tickets to, the boat cruise. And I'm trying to get the text line up here now, and hopefully we can get the correct answer. Okay, where's my text line? Come on. You were just with me a minute ago, so I just have to find it. Okay, come on, where are you? This is not good. This is not good. So, So just bear with me for just a minute, okay? All right. Okay. I can't find it. This is not good. Where is the text line? I had it up here a minute ago, and I just can't seem to get it. There we go. All right, now I've got it. So, I'm looking at some of the answers here. Okay, where are we? This is one word that was used over 1,000 years ago. What was the word? I'm getting yams. I'm getting potato. Milk. Supper, charcuterie. I don't know if that was used 1,000 years ago. A pumpkin, tasty honey. Maybe it's harder than I thought. Bananas, pasta. Well, pasta is pretty close, I'll tell you that. Popcorn, meat, soy, steak, lunch, macaroni, spaghetti. We're so close. Come on. There it is, right there. There it is. And it's pizza. Pizza. And congratulations to Bernie for coming up, or at least, Brian for coming up with that. Brian, you've got yourself a four-pack to the boat cruise, and that's the answer. This food-related word was first used over 1,000 years ago, and the word was pizza. I can't imagine that, can you? I mean, 1,000 years ago, they were using the word pizza, they were making pizza? Yeah, Spartacus. Make a bunch of pizzas for me and the troops, will you? And make it the all-Roman. Hold on the anchovies. And maybe throw in a couple of Hawaiians there for the picky ones, all right? So there you go. Thanks, Sir Lancelot. Pizza, 1,000 years ago. That's hard to believe. It really is. So here's a weather forecast, and it's still looking pretty good. Mainly cloudy, but it's sunny out right now in downtown Kingston. Let's hope it stays this way. There's a slight chance of showers with a high 22. Right now it's 18 in downtown. Here's Megan Mulroney and Beautiful Things on Kingston's number one country, 98.9.

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1: Ah, just great. Now I want some pizza. Hey, yesterday, it was a great day. All hands on deck for Cardinals Mission Food Bank. We filled those trucks up. Thanks, Kingston. You did it again. Here's Shenandoah. We'll take you back a little bit with this. Next to you, next to me at Country 98.9.

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1: Good morning. I'm Lorena Dixon. Time for What's Good in and around Kingston, where we catch up with local newsmakers and people doing interesting things in the community.
2: 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I'm Melissa Brush from the KingstonDaily.ca newsroom. 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
7: I just did another run through the traffic cameras. Still not seeing any live lane issues or slowdowns. Going to find no problems if you're traveling the 401 eastbound or westbound between Belleville and Brockville. Your forecast for today, we are expecting cloud cover for the most part. High at 22, feeling like 25. Clear tonight, down to 10 degrees. Tomorrow's going to be a sunny day, a little windy. Wind gusts up to about 40 kilometers an hour late in the morning. Look for the high at 23 to feel like 26. 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

0: Yeah, somebody use me. That's Dallas Smith at Kingston's New Country 98.9. Waking the fun up with Big G and Maddie on a Friday morning drive-in. It's 7:51. And, well, it's time for our Weird and Wacky on a Friday morning.
1: Revel for Lincoln.
0: Yeah, Weird and Wacky. 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Well, here's another one of those stories you can't make up. A donut truck breaks down in front of a police station. All right. Dunkin' delivery truck broke down last week directly in front of the Pelham, Alabama Police Department. Heading off the jokes at the pass, the police department posted a picture of the truck in front of the station on Facebook and wrote, "We're not saying officers responded faster than usual, but when a truck full of donuts is involved, you don't take any chances." Wrecker was able to come and help get things moving again. Police said no donuts were hurt during the incident. 10:34. All units respond immediately. All right, sir. We really should ticket you for driving an unsafe vehicle. But maybe, just maybe, we can work something out. And the spike strips in front of the police station weren't a clue of an inside job, were they? And, all right, that's enough of this. That is the whole story, okay? The whole story. Hey, I love this tune. I love this group. Old Dominion at Country 98.9.

Yeah, baby, I'm on my way. Coming home, and I'm coming in hot. Well, not too hot today. Very comfortable temperature, high of 22 degrees. But we've been surpassing those predicted highs lately, though. But mainly cloudy, and I see it clouding over now with a chance of showers. And current temperature at 18 degrees right now in downtown Kingston. Up next, we've got top of the news for you and traffic and weather together. And back on the other side, we got a lot happening here today. The birthday bash and, of course, a cuckoo criminal for you and a whole lot more. And we're going to thank all of Kingston again for helping us out yesterday. All hands on deck at our four locations. And you showed up, Kingston. You really did. And it was all for the Partners in Mission Food Bank. And we appreciate it so, so much. We were at four locations yesterday. The Giant Tiger in the Rio Can Center with Reed and Ben. We were at the Giant Tiger with Turnette, and that was at the Princess Street location. And Sideshow, and he was at the Foodland on Amherst View, and Big G and I, we broadcasted from the Gore Road location for the independent grocer Van Wart. So it was a good day all around. We filled up a bunch of trucks and raised a lot of money. So it was all for a very good cause, of course, for the Partners in Mission Food Bank. Thanks, everybody, for helping us out. You deserve all the credit. Here's Zach John King, Get to Drinkin', from Kingston's New Country 98.9.

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1: I'm Lorena Dixon, keeping you in the loop this morning. Kingston police were hunting for a wanted individual believed to be on the loose in the city. They searched an area in the southwest end of the city yesterday afternoon, looking for 49-year-old Pierre Moore. They say he may have fled the city. He's considered dangerous. It is not to be approached if found. A photo and description can be found at KingstonDaily.ca. No chaos expected, but Kingston's emergency services will be at the ready when post-secondary students return to the Limestone City. The University District Safety Initiative came into effect as of 12:01 this morning. Manager of Enforcement Services, Steve Mothersall, says keeping the city streets safe takes a total group effort.
2: We prepare for this all year long in collaboration with other departments within the city, Kingston Fire and Rescue, Kingston Police, just to make sure we're all on the same page for the large-scale student move-in during that time period.
1: There will be an increased presence of police and by law enforcement each day, and both the Gord Downey Pier and Breakwater Park will be closed nightly to visitors. Only a few more days before a Niagara Falls man completes his mission to run 550 miles around Lake Ontario, 18-year-old Adam Saltarelli made a stop in Kingston yesterday, part of his 21-day race to raise money for Canadian Tire Jumpstart. Despite the grind of running a marathon a day, he says his body is still holding up and he's feeling great.
3: I kind of envisioned for the few months before this race that my body would be beat down, but it's definitely better than I thought.
1: Saltarelli has already raised $2,500 for Jumpstart after earlier completing a 100-mile ultra marathon. He says sports has made him who he is, and he wants to help kids overcome financial barriers so they can play. In sports, in Major League Baseball action, Kansas City beat Toronto 13-2. Toronto now sits 3.5 games back of the final wildcard spot in the American League. In the NBA, the Raptors are retiring Kyle Lowry's number 7 jersey on January 10th against his hometown team, the Philadelphia 76ers. The next time you're scrolling through your phone, visit KingstonDaily.ca and see what Kingston is talking about. 401 Traffic and Weather together next.
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11: Taking another look at your drive, I am still not seeing any issues holding you up this morning. Eastbound or westbound on the 401 between Belleville and Brockville, you'll find both directions continuing to move at the speed limit. Your forecast for today, cloud cover expected for the most part, high at 22, feeling like 25. Clear tonight, down to 10 degrees. Tomorrow's going to be a mainly sunny day for your Saturday. Little windy, winds picking up in the morning with gusts to about 40 kilometers an hour, a high at 23, feeling like 26. 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

Brown Band. Yeah, knee deep. Kingston's New Country, 98.9. Friday morning, TGIF. Big G and Maddie and Wake the Fun Up. It's 8:08. Yeah, heading for a weekend. Let's hope it doesn't stay like this.

Yeah, I like it when you're nice to me. Stella Lefty. Wow, she's going to the top of the charts with that song, isn't she? Doing very, very well. Well, here we are, Big G and Maddie, and Wake the Fun Up. And I'm going to take matters into my own hands here. I'm going to start a brand new feature this morning called This Day in History. So let's look back on this day. August 28th, 2022. A 1952 Mickey Mantle baseball card sold for $12.6 million at an auction, becoming the world's most expensive piece of sports memorabilia to this date. $12.6 million. The price kind of, hit it out of the park, didn't it? 1996, a divorce decree was issued for Britain's Charles and Princess Diana. This was the official end to their 15-year marriage, and they were both awarded joint custody of the paparazzi. And what else happened on this date? Let's check it out. Oh, the Beatles, on this date, met Bob Dylan for the first time at the Delmonico Hotel following their show at New York's Forest Hill Stadium. Now, after being introduced by mutual friend, writer Al Aronowitz, the band offered their guests drinks, but Dylan and Aronowitz expressed interest in smoking weed instead. This marked the Fab Four's first taste of marijuana, an experience that would prove to be transformative in their career. And it was on this date, 1968, Tammy Wynette recorded Stand By Your Man at Epic Studios. The track, completed in just 15 minutes, became Wynette's signature hit and one of the most covered songs in country music history. Here's Tammy Wynette as we look back at Kingston's New Country, 98.9.

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0: Well, he sure got his own distinctive style, doesn't he? That's Morgan Wallen and Don't We at Kingston's number one country, 98.9. Well, it was a great day yesterday. Yeah, Kingston, you showed up big time. And, of course, you helped us fill the baskets, fill the trucks. And, of course, helped out with a lot of monetary donations for the Partners in Mission Food Bank. And, yeah, we were at four locations yesterday. Princess Street. Giant Tiger, the Princess Street, Giant Tiger at the Rio Can Center, Foodland in Amherst View. And Big G and I had the pleasure of sitting outside. Although a lot of people got wet yesterday with that early morning rain. But hey, we toughed it out and raised a lot of money and, of course, food for the food bank. Thanks, everybody in Kingston, for helping out with yesterday's All Hands on Deck. Hey, you got the birthday bash coming up for you in just a few minutes' time. But first, here's the 48 with traffic and weather together.
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2: Good morning, I'm Lorena Dixon. Here's what's coming up over the next 48 hours. It's everything you need to know.
3: Good morning, I'm Alyssa Brush. 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And on a sports community note, there are still openings in a variety of recreational sports programs throughout the day. You can get all the details on these events at kingstondaily.ca. Just click the 48. In the newsroom, I'm Alyssa Brush, and that's what's happening around town.
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10: Well, it continues to be a problem-free commute this morning. Still not seeing any issues on the traffic cameras to hold you up eastbound or westbound if you're traveling between Belleville and Brockville. Your forecast for today, we are expecting it to be mainly cloudy for the most part. High at 22, feeling like 25. Clearing tonight, a little cool, down to 10. Tomorrow's going to be a nice sunny day. A little windy with wind gusts to 40 kilometers an hour picking up in the morning. High at 23 is going to feel like 26. 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

0: Yeah, it's Brett Kissel. You might not get another one at Kingston's New Country 98.9. Yeah, it's a Friday. TGIF as we head for the weekend. Big G and Maddie. Big G's off today, and I can see, looking out the weather Doppler window, that cloud cover is getting a little thicker now, and that's what they're calling for. Mainly cloudy skies and the chance of showers this morning, high 22. Clearing tonight with fog patches developing, a low of 10. Tomorrow, Saturday, mainly sunny, windy later in the morning, and a high 23. Mix of sun and cloud for Sunday, chance of showers about 40%, and a high 25. Current temperature 19 degrees right now in downtown Kingston.
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0: 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All right, let's get to the birthdays today. But first of all, I have a story here, and, well, it sort of ties in with the birthdays. A man on a flight from one Chinese city to another was kicked off the plane because he refused to stop singing a birthday song to himself. Yeah. Shortly after boarding, the man announced it was his birthday, and he told passengers and crew they should bring him free drinks. And when no one did, he began singing a popular Chinese birthday song loudly, over and over again. He was finally escorted off the plane before it took off. Now, how do you do that? Happy birthday to me. Happy birthday to me. Happy birthday, dear Maddie. Happy birthday to me. All right, August 28th today. You know, I missed a birthday yesterday. Bobby Doubleman, buddy, texted me, and I forgot all about it yesterday morning, but his daughter, Becky Cavanaugh, celebrated the birthday yesterday. So all the best to you, Becky, from the family. And enjoy your day. Well, I had a good day yesterday, I understand. So all the best to you, Becky Cavanaugh. Leanne Rimes is celebrating a birthday today. She's 44 years old, not a little girl anymore. Jake Owen, 45 years old today. Another country singer. Jack Black, the actor, is 57. Jason Priestley, of course, he acted in Beverly Hills, 90210, 57 years old today. Jennifer Coolidge, Daniel Stern. What? Who is this now? Okay, let me see who this is. All right. Hello?
1: Hey.
0: Yeah, what are you doing calling me during the show?
1: Well, because I wanted to make sure that we picked the winner from yesterday.
0: Oh, okay. That's right, too. The winner for the boat cruise tickets. Yeah,
1: we have all the entries sitting here, and I'm going to pick the winner right now. Is that okay?
0: Yeah, okay, let me just finish the birthdays first of all. Okay?
1: Okay, go ahead.
0: Yeah, so hold on. So Shania Twain is celebrating her birthday today as well. Shania.
1: Yeah, I love Shania.
0: Oh, who doesn't, right? 61 years old today. And Jennifer Coolidge is 65. Daniel Stern, remember him from Home Alone? City Slickers? He's 69. Well, that's our birthday list for today. Happy birthday if you're celebrating August 28th. Okay, Biggie, what do you got for me?
1: Well, I'm sorry I took all the entries home with me last night.
0: I know.
1: And now I'm heading up. Did you tell everybody I'm going up to our head office today?
0: No, I didn't. You can tell them.
1: Yeah, okay. Well, I'm heading up for a little meeting at our head office at My Broadcasting today.
0: Mm-hmm.
1: To Renfrew, Ontario, and I'm kind of looking forward to meeting all the gang up there. A little bit of a meeting, so that's why I'm not there today. But anyway, I have a hat. Hand me that hat. Hand me. Oh, thank you.
0: Okay.
1: Hackett. Hackett. Hand me the hat. All right. We have the hat.
0: Well, you got the hack with you, too.
1: I'm going to throw some in here. Look at it. I'm throwing in, like, Mark Wilson. I'm throwing in Rennie. Oh, I got a whole bunch of entries here. Kerry McLean. Let's see, Gord Heath, Doug Cameron. Okay, I'm throwing them all in the hat now.
0: So let me just explain to the listeners. These are all the people that helped us out yesterday at the Independent Grocer Van Wars, right?
1: The entries we have here?
0: Yeah.
1: We have almost 50 entries here, Matty.
0: Wow, that's great.
1: And they all came yesterday, and they all made a donation to the food bank. And I'm sorry if I'm talking with the phone a little bit away from me, but it's because I have to make the straw. And we got them to fill out an entry for a four-pack for us September the 10th on the Boot Scootin' Cruisin' with Rudy and Saddle Up, all right?
0: Okay.
1: Okay, hold that hat. Hold the hat, Haggis. Okay. All right, they're all in the hat. And there's 53 entries here. And I'm picking out the winner here now. Thank you very much, Hackett. Tracy... I think it's McCarter. I think it's McCarter or McCargan. I can't.
0: Oh.
1: I think it's Tracy McCarter.
0: Well,
1: I got her phone number here.
0: Well, jot it down for me and send it along, right, so I can fill out the forms for her.
1: Okay, I'll do that. Okay. Tracy McCarter, I believe it is. And I just can't read the writing a little bit, but anyway.
0: So you have a meeting.
1: Congratulations.
0: You have a meeting up in Renfrew at the head office today?
1: Yes, I do. A little meeting for the head office. They're going to renew our contracts for another 10 years.
0: Oh, that's not the story I heard.
1: did you pack the box?
0: Yeah, I know. I heard you might not be coming back. So.
1: Yeah. Well, you know those two boxes that Terry Kelly put in our office yesterday?
0: I know.
1: Yeah. You know why they were empty?
0: Okay, Biggie, have a great day and say hi to everybody up there for us.
1: Yeah, I will. Thanks, Matty.
0: All right, buddy. We'll see you back here Monday morning, bright and early, right?
1: Yeah, for sure.
0: Well, maybe. Okay. Talk to you later.
1: Bye.
0: Bye. Well, there you go. Big G. I've been missing him if he won't go away. All right. Kingston's New Country, 98.9.

0: That's Tucker Wetmore. And who told you that? At Kingston's New Country 98.9. Well, I look out the window and looks like the rain's not too far off. They're calling for showers and a high of 22 degrees today. And the current temperature, we're up to 19 right now in downtown Kingston. Yeah, just thinking back to that song we just played by Tucker Wetmore. And, well, yes, we all showed up yesterday, and it was a great day for the Partners in Mission Food Bank, all hands on deck. All three of our Kingston stations, NBC stations, were involved. And thank you once again, everybody, for making it such a great success. We were at the Princess Street Giant Tiger, the Giant Tiger in the Rio Can Center, and Foodland in Amherstview, and Big G and I were broadcasting from, and we had a lot of fantastic people drop by with donations and food items for the food bank. So thank you once again. We were at Van Wart's Independent Grocer on Gore Road. So thanks, everybody. You made the day a great success, and we appreciate it. It just goes to tell us how great this city of Kingston really is. Thanks again.
1: Another morning, another snooze button. But you're here, and so are we. Wake the fun up with Big G and Maddie on Kingston's new country, 98.9. 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
2: Good morning, I'm Lorena Dixon. Time for What's Good in and around Kingston, where we catch up with local newsmakers and people doing interesting things in the community.
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2: Kingston's 401 traffic and weather together next.
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10: 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Not seeing any live lane issues or slowdowns. If you're traveling the 401 between Belleville and Brockville, you'll find both directions moving at the speed limit. Your forecast for today, we are looking at cloud cover for the most part, with a high of 22, feeling like 25. Clear tonight down to 10. Tomorrow's going to be a mainly sunny day. A little

0: Recklaws. And yeah, that's where I'm from and proud of it. Country boy, you can take the country boy out of the country, but you can't take the country out of the boy. 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Well, it's time now for the Cuckoo Criminal, and it's brought to you by Exclusive Cooling, 597 Justice Drive. 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And of course, yesterday was all hands on deck, and Exclusive Cooling, we filled their truck up yesterday at Van Wart's Independent Grocer, and Brad was right there too, helping us all out, and that's why we call it all hands on deck. So thanks, everybody, and thank you, Brad, for jumping in there and helping us out yesterday. So it's time now for our Cuckoo Criminal. Not so much a Cuckoo Criminal today, but I'll tell you about it in a second.
1: It's time now for the Cuckoo Criminal with Big G and Matty. They walk among us.
0: Okay, it's a cuckoo story, actually. A woman wakes up with a bat in her mouth. Oh, are you kidding me? In Richmond, Virginia, she was having a strange dream about a small mouse trying to get into her mouth. And when she woke up, she was met with the horrifying realization that there was, in fact, a furry animal burrowing between her lips. Half awake, she touched something slimy. Yeah, slimy and a little hairy and cool. And she realized immediately it was a bat trying to burrow between her lips into her mouth. So she said, trying to get past my teeth. She grabbed it and threw it across the room and screamed. Her husband grabbed a T-ball bat to take care of it. And bat tested negative for rabies, by the way. And if you live in an old

home, check those attics and chimneys. If you wake up with a bat in the room and you aren't sure whether you had contact with it, don't assume you're fine. It's worth getting medical advice, like right now. Yeah, advice about rabies and advice about bat breath. This message brought to you by the makers of CPAP masks, whether you need one or not. And her husband now doesn't tell her to be quiet anymore. Shut your bat cave, all right? And now she's also the honorary president of Ozzy Osbourne, the fan club. So there you go. Ozzy did it. There's Dan and Shay and Say So. Country music in Kingston, New Country 98.9.

0: Wow, they can sure harmonize, can't they? Dan and Shay. And Say So.
1: If you need somebody, say so.
0: Kingston's New Country, 98.9, moving along on a Friday as we head for the weekend. And here's Dirks. Yes, sirree. And he is what you might call a little tipsy this morning, right? Drunk on a plane from Kingston's New Country, 98.9.

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Wow, they can harmonize too, can't they? High Valley and Fools. Oh yeah, I'm a fool. Big G and Maddie on a Friday as we head for the weekend. We've got complete weekend weather forecast coming up for you in just a few minutes' time. And the workday kickoff is underway, and welcome to it. You're heading off for the weekend. It's a damn good day to leave. Here's Riley Green. Kingston's New Country, 98.9.

0: did we just play that song before the other country station? Again? Yeah, that's our bad. 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
1: Mainly cloudy, chance of showers this morning, and a high 22 degrees today, feeling like 25. Clearing skies tonight with fog patches developing overnight and a low of 10. Tomorrow is Saturday, mainly sunny, and a high 23. Cloudy appears tomorrow night with a low of 16. And for Sunday, mix of sun and cloud, chance of showers about 40%, and a high 25. Current temperature, 17 degrees in downtown Kingston.

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That's Jordan Davis, I Ain't Saying. And before that, we heard Morgan Wallen, I Got Better Since You Got Gone. I'll tell you one thing that'll never be gone. Classic cars. Yeah. And it's coming up not too far away, a week from tomorrow. Limestone City Car Classics. It's Saturday, September 5th from 8 to 4. First 350 cars in receive dash plaques as well. We hope to see you there. BG and I will be on site from 10 to 1. Kingston Memorial Center Fairgrounds, okay? And this is a great memorial, I guess, for the car classics and the Kingston Melanoma Cancer Clinic. It's in memory of Melanie Beattie, by the way. And, yeah, we're proud to be a part of it. Saturday, we hope to see you there, and you can check out all of the beautiful classic cars in the past. And there are food vendors on site as well, so you won't go hungry, that's for sure. And entertainment. And once again, Saturday, September 5th, from 8 to 4. We hope to see you there. There's Dallas Smith and Good Time Goes, Kingston's new country. 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

Tim Hicks. No, you don't give a damn. Talk to Time. Kingston's New Country, 98.9. Well, Team Kingston, the beautiful city of Kingston, well, we did it again. You know, yesterday it started out with a torrential downpour, thunder, lightning, the whole package. But you know what? It turned into an incredible day for our community. We had four remote locations going across Kingston yesterday, and together we collected 2,804 pounds of food and raised $3,465 for Partners in Mission Food Bank. Kingston, thank you for coming through again. Here's Taylor Swift, I Knew We Could Do It, 98.9.

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0: Yeah, Big Finish. Chad Brownlee. Forever's gotta start somewhere.
1: Yeah, it's a long shot, but it's all that I got. Can't let you walk out of here.
0: And it's gotta end somewhere, too, and that's exactly what it's going to do right now. That's a wrap. Thanks for hanging in with me today, everybody. I really appreciate that. And Big G and I will be back on Monday morning, bright and early, with Wake the Fun Up. Have yourself a great weekend, okay? If you're traveling to the cabin, the cottage, the trailer, the beach, or maybe you're just sticking around home, have yourself a great weekend. And if you're on the roads, please drive carefully, okay? Dave Devine will take you through the workday, and Trinette will get you home this afternoon. Have a great weekend. Here's Tyler Hubbard, and he's heading to the park. Kingston's New Country, 98.9.

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1: 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I mean, I'm shocked. Truly. 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

0: Kingston's New Country 98.9. It's Dave Devine. The Kingston Fire and Rescue are holding a recruitment drive. They're doing this on Monday and Thursday next week, 6 to 8 on both days. You can read more about this. 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
1: He's a ranch hand in a pinch, man. Hotter than the red on the cattle brand. Cause she's a gold digger with a quick trigger. A cast iron skillet

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8: Mainly cloudy today with a very slight chance of showers. 22 the high, 25 with the humidex. Clearing tonight down to 10. Mainly sunny through tomorrow, a little bit windy. Tomorrow's high is 23 with the humidex 26. And a sun cloud mix with the possibility of showers on Sunday, high 25.

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Country at Work. It's Dave Devine. Been kind of a sad week. Dolly Parton passing away at the age of 80 on Tuesday. It was announced the very next day that Tim Curry had passed away, age of 80 as well. But he actually passed away on Tuesday, same day as Dolly Parton. And then on Wednesday, we heard that Peter Cullen died, Canadian actor, dying at the age of 85. He was the voice of Optimus Prime, by the way, if you were a Transformers fan. Spike Shelton with Texas, new country at work. She comes.

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New country at work. It's State Divine on a survey. 2 out of 5 people say they've done this at work at least once when no one's looking. Are you kidding me? Only once? I do it like 3 or 4 times a day when no one's looking. I'll tell you that answer in about 15 minutes. Morgan Wallen now, new country.

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country at work. It's State Divine. 2 out of 5 people in a survey said they've done this at work at least once when no one was looking. Goodness, I do this several times a day, especially in the spring and fall. Change the thermostat. My goodness, I have no idea who in their right mind keeps cranking the heat around here, but I have to turn the air conditioning back on all the time. It's a battle for the thermostat in my office. Jason Aldean, new country at work.

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12: Mainly cloudy today with a very slight chance of showers. 22 the high, 25 with the humidex. Clearing tonight down to 10. Mainly sunny through tomorrow, a little bit windy. Tomorrow's high is 23 with the humidex 26. And a sun cloud mix with a possibility of showers on Sunday, high 25.

country and work. It's Day Divine, so TMZ voted Ella Langley to have the sexiest celebrity legs. She beat out Taylor Swift, by the way, for the sexiest celebrity legs. Here's Ella now with Co. Wetzel. Jaded, new country and work.

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0: new country at work. State Divine, it was announced the other day that Jade Eagleson has signed to a new label. He's signed with BMG Nashville, which means he's probably going to have new music within the next few months. Here's Jade now, shaking in them boots. New country at work.
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It's Dave Devine. Big G and Maddie want to put you on Boots Scootin' Cruisin', where you can climb aboard the Island Queen on September 10th for the ultimate country party on the water with Rudy and Saddle Up. 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

country at work. Stay divine. The current record for the number of socks worn on 1 foot simultaneously is this. You're going to be kind of shocked, actually, how many socks somebody managed to get on a foot. I'll tell you that in about 15 minutes or so. Right now, the new song from Lainey Wilson and John Mayer is called Phone Keys Wallet. New country.

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1: I'm Melissa Brush, keeping you in the loop this afternoon. My Broadcasting Corporation's All Hands on Deck food drive has collected more than 2,800 pounds of food and raised $3,465 for partners in Mission Food Bank. The Kingston campaign brought together staff to four locations yesterday, despite torrential rain, thunder, and lightning. Partners in Mission Food Bank Executive Director Dan Irwin says demand continues to climb, with household visits up substantially by the end of July.
2: We've been seeing a lot of increase in demand, unfortunately. As of the end of July, our household visits, which is how we measure our growth, is at 23.7% growth, which is the highest we've ever experienced. We're hopeful it calms a little bit, but at this pace, we are going to set a new record high for our demand.
1: Irwin says the food bank is on pace for another record year, making community support especially important. Kingston Fire and Rescue are looking to add to their roster of volunteer firefighters. A recruitment drive is on with two orientation sessions happening at the Joyceville Fire Station next week. Assistant Deputy Fire Chief James Carscallon says it is open to anyone who is physically fit and is interested in something challenging.
3: One group that we do have a lot of interest in are people who are looking to use it as a springboard to going into the career side of things, and it is a great way to gain experience. We also have people who just enjoy the challenge.
1: Candidates don't need to have experience in emergency services and must be available to complete a training course and certification. Adam Saltarelli is turning the final corner in a race that lasted 21 days. The 18-year-old from Niagara Falls is running around Lake Ontario to raise money for the Canadian Tire Jumpstart program. During a stop in Kingston yesterday, he says his motivation was to help kids overcome financial barriers so that they can play.
4: Sports for me have always been something that's very special, and they've made me into a better person in terms of confidence and communication with other people. So Jumpstarts act to give money to kids who can't pay for sports. It's just something I immediately threw my heart over the bar for.
1: Saltarelli says his body is still holding up and is feeling great. The Queen's Gales football team opened their season Sunday night in Toronto against the Varsity Blues. The Jays begin a weekend series at home tonight with Seattle. The Jays are 3.5 back after losing at home last night to the Royals. The next time you're scrolling through your phone, visit KingstonDaily.ca and see what Kingston is talking about. 401 Traffic and Weather together, next.
5: 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It's what Kingston is talking about.
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1: Today will be mainly cloudy with possible showers throughout the day. High of 22, feeling more like 25. Tonight will be clearing up with fog patches developing overnight and a low of 10. Tomorrow we can expect it to be mainly sunny with fog patches dissipating in the morning. High of 23. And Sunday, mix of sun and clouds with possible showers. High of 25.
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New country at work. It's Dave Devine. So the current record for the number of socks worn on one foot simultaneously is this number. It's 184. Somebody managed to get 184 socks on one foot. That's pretty freaking amazing. It's Taylor Swift. I knew it, I knew you. 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
11: Mainly cloudy today with a very slight chance of showers. 22 the high, 25 with the humidex. Clearing tonight down to 10. Mainly sunny through tomorrow, a little bit windy. Tomorrow's high is 23 with the humidex 26. And a sun cloud mix with a possibility of showers on Sunday, high 25.

Kingston's New Country, 98.9. It's Dave Devine. Yesterday was our all-hands-on-deck food drive. Started out rough with a thunderstorm, but what a day it was serving the community. We brought in 2,804 pounds of food and raised $3,465 for partners in Mission Food Bank. Thanks to you all, we do appreciate you being part of the all-hands-on-deck food drive. It's Tay Bay, New Country, 98.9.

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country at work. It's Day Divine. Apple has revealed its next big event will be on September the 9th. It's called Surprise and Shine. The new iPhone 18 is supposed to be amongst some of the surprises. I don't know what the other surprise would be, because there's nothing really surprising about an iPhone anymore, right? It's Keith Urban now with Straight Line, new country at work.

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country at work. Stay divine about one of five people will do this over the weekend. Man, would I love to be able to do this. I just can't. The reason? I have a young golden doodle. I'll tell you the answer coming up in about 15 minutes or so. It's Kenny Chesney now with Carry On, new country at work.

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New country at work. Stay divine. 1 in 5 people will do this over the weekend. 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Why aren't we up? Bounce, bounce, bounce, bounce. It's Tucker Wedmore. New country at work.

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1: Mainly cloudy today with a very slight chance of showers. 22 the high, 25 with the humidex. Clearing tonight down to 10. Mainly sunny through tomorrow, a little bit windy. Tomorrow's high is 23 with the humidex 26. And a sun cloud mix with a possibility of showers on Sunday, high 25.

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It's Dave Devine. Our All Hands on Deck food drive was yesterday. Thanks to you, we raised a lot for our partners in Mission Food Bank. 2,804 pounds of food, $3,465 in cash. 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

0: country at work. It's Dave Devine. It's been one of those weeks that Friday didn't feel like it was ever going to come. So happy Friday, everybody. It's been kind of a tough week, you know, with the Death Valley and all. It's Horseback, a brand new song from Cody Johnson, New Country at Work.
1: He's a ranch hand in a pinch, man. 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

0: country at work. It's Day Divine. Trinette is looking very Friday today. I'm sure she's happy it's Friday as well. I am out and she's in next, by the way. Continuing this 90 minutes of continuous country hits on the 1 o'clock nonstop. 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
1: Lonely night, neon bar, candlelight, mason jar, wishing time would stop. But it's almost 2 o'clock. 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

New Country 98.9. I'm Trinette. What an amazing day yesterday. The all hands on deck food drive along with Decor Coatings. I was at the Giant Tiger at 813 Princess Street. Big G and Maddie were out at your independent grocer, Van Wart's location on Gore Road. We were also at the Giant Tiger at RioCan and the Foodland in Amherst View. We'll get those final totals to you soon, but it's always such a phenomenal day. We love seeing Kingston come out to support the Partners in Mission Food Bank. We knew you would show up, Kingston. So thanks again. Taylor Swift, New Country 98.9.

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Country Afternoons. Morgan Wallen, been by now. We love the new country, but we also love the throwbacks. And we've got one for Brooks of Dunn coming up next on New Country Afternoons.

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10: Today will be mainly cloudy with possible showers throughout the day. High of 22, feeling more like 25. Tonight will be clearing up with fog patches developing overnight and a low of 10. Tomorrow we can expect it to be mainly sunny with fog patches dissipating in the morning. High of 23. And Sunday, mix of sun and clouds with possible showers. High of 25.

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1: New Country Afternoons. Dierks Bentley set to perform live at the Grand Ory opening of the new Belmont Park on Friday, September the 18th. The return of racing, his performance featuring on the Fox telecast starting at 3 o'clock that afternoon. Here he is with She Hates Me, New Country Afternoons.

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1: New Country Afternoons. Riley Green set to be part of season 30 of The Voice. He'll be one of the coaches. I'm kind of intrigued. And I think I may be watching The Voice a little bit more. It might have something to do with the fact that Riley Green will be on it. It's nice to look at. 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

Country Afternoon, Stella Lefty, Boston. She'll be performing at City Folk in Ottawa coming up September the 17th. This is Washboard Union's newest. It's called Whiskey Wings, New Country Afternoons. 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
10: Today it will be mainly cloudy with possible showers throughout the day. High of 22, feeling more like 25. Tonight will be clearing up with fog patches developing overnight and a low of 10. Tomorrow we can expect it to be mainly sunny with fog patches dissipating in the morning. High of 23. And Sunday, mix of sun and clouds with possible showers. High of 25.

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Hands up if you want to go boot scooting cruising with Big G and Maddie. Well, this is your chance now. We've got a 4-pack of tickets. We're going to play Trinette's Trivia, so figure this one out. The average person spends roughly 6 months of their life doing this. Text in your guess to 866-85-BOOTS. The average person spends roughly 6 months of their life doing this. If you think you know the answer, you could go boot scootin' cruising with Big G and Maddie. Text it in now, 866-85-BOOTS. 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

New Country Afternoons, along with some of your favorite country throwbacks. Tanya Tucker, Some Kind of Trouble. It was released in February of 1992 from the album What Do I Do With Me? This is Zach John King. Get to drinking. New Country Afternoons.

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New Country 98.9. Congratulations going out to Dave. He's going boot scooting cruising with Big G and Maddie aboard the Island Queen September the 10th because he knew the answer for Trinette's trivia. And the question was that the average person spends roughly 6 months of their life doing this. This is kind of annoying to find this out, but the answer is waiting at red lights. The average person spends roughly 6 months of their life waiting at red lights. Okay, I'm done thinking about that now. Congratulations going out to our latest winner. We'll have more chances next week on New Country 98.9.

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Country Afternoons. Megan Maroney wanted to give back after she recently had to cancel a show because she wasn't feeling the greatest. So she added 8 songs to her set list for the rescheduled Denver concert and gave the longest show of her career. Here she is, Megan Maroney on New Country Afternoons.

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1: I'm Alyssa Brush, keeping you in the loop this afternoon. A search for a wanted individual came up empty for Kingston police. 49-year-old Pierre Moore was last seen in the Center Street Highview Road area. Investigators believed he was in an area surrounded by Collins Bay Road, Taylor Kidd Boulevard, and Bay Ridge Drive earlier yesterday afternoon. Anyone who sees Moore is asked not to approach him and to call 911. A photograph is available on our website at kingstondaily.ca. My Broadcasting Corporation's All Hands on Deck food drive raised $3,465 and collected 2,804 pounds of food for partners in Mission Food Bank. The annual Kingston campaign saw NBC staff broadcasting live from four locations, with residents continuing to donate even as severe weather moved through the area. Partners in Mission Food Bank Executive Director Dan Irwin says summer is traditionally a slower time for donations before demand rises again during the back-to-school season.
2: 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We don't do anything without support of our community, and so we can only help others with your help.
1: Irwin says the donations will help support people in Kingston and the surrounding area who rely on the food bank. Kingston councillors could soon see changes to their representation on the region's public health board following October's municipal election. The Southeast Public Health Board has delayed a decision on a caretaker resolution meant to keep operations running during the transition. The board wants legal advice on whether that period should begin on Election Day, October 26th, or when councillors' terms end, November 14th. A vote is expected at next month's meeting. If you've ever driven from Kingston to a GO station to catch a train into Toronto for a Jays game, concert, or show, this could make future trips a little easier. The Ontario government has started major upgrades at Durham College Oshawa GO station. The project will add two tracks to support future two-way all-day service on the Lakeshore East Line. The station will also get new platforms, pedestrian bridges, and a bus loop. The upgrades are expected to help accommodate future growth, including the planned Bowmanville GO extension. The Queens Gales football team opened their season Sunday night in Toronto against the Varsity Blues. Frontenacs defenseman Adam Golier has officially committed to Kingston, signing an OHL scholarship and development agreement after a standout season in Slovakia and being selected 49th overall by the LA Kings. Toronto begins a weekend series at home tonight against Seattle. The Jays are 3.5 back after losing at home last night to the Royals. The next time you're scrolling through your phone, visit KingstonDaily.ca and see what Kingston is talking about. 401 Traffic and Weather together, next.
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0: 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Traffic and weather together.
5: A collision on Highway 401 West on Mallorytown Road currently has all lanes closed, so expect delays and be prepared to take alternate routes. And if you're headed east past Brockville, it looks like there's an accident around Maitland Road that currently has traffic going pretty slow, so be careful if you head that direction. For weather, tonight, mainly cloudy, clearing this evening, low 11. Tomorrow, sunny, becoming mainly cloudy overnight, high 23, low 19. And Sunday, mix of sun and cloud with a chance of showers, high 25. 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

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Sunshine's free. Some sunshine in the forecast for tomorrow. How are you going to make the most of the final weekend in August? Let me know. What are you up to? Send me a text at 866-85-BOOTS. How are you spending this final weekend in August? Hopefully, whatever you're doing, you're listening to New Country 98.9.

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6: A collision on Highway 401 West on Mallorytown Road currently has all lanes closed, so expect delays and be prepared to take alternate routes. And if you're headed east past Brockville, it looks like there's an accident around Maitland Road that currently has traffic going pretty slow, so be careful if you head that direction. For weather, tonight, mainly cloudy, clearing this evening, low 11. Tomorrow, sunny, becoming mainly cloudy overnight, high 23, low 19. And Sunday, mix of sun and cloud with a chance of showers, high 25. 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

year's biggest inside jokes. Ella Langley, what is that? Doja Cat recently in an interview didn't know who she was. Ella Langley's having some fun with it, as Ella Langley does. New Country Afternoon.

Country Afternoons. That might just be one of the ultimate country road trip songs. Eddie Rabbit, Driving My Life Away. Are you road tripping to Toronto? Zach Topp will be part of Chris Stapleton's show coming to Rogers Stadium here south of Sanity. New Country Afternoons.

Country Afternoons, The Reklaws with Dean Brody, Hometown Heroes. All three of them got to be at the Blue Jays game to throw the first pitch. Jenna got to do the honors of actually throwing. They're heading out on tour together, the Hometown Heroes Tour. Check out their website for all of the upcoming shows. It's going to be a good one. Bailey Zimmerman, Chevy Silverado, New Country Afternoons.

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0: 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Traffic and weather together.
10: A collision on Highway 401 West on Mallorytown Road currently has all lanes closed, so expect delays and be prepared to take alternate routes. And if you're headed east past Brockville, it looks like there's an accident around Maitland Road that currently has traffic going pretty slow, so be careful if you head that direction. For weather, tonight, mainly cloudy, clearing this evening, low 11. Tomorrow, sunny, becoming mainly cloudy overnight, high 23, low 19. And Sunday, mix of sun and cloud with a chance of showers, high 25. 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

Country Afternoons, Dallas Smith, Good Time Goes. Coming up on Monday, he's performing at the CNE on the Bandshell stage. You can go to thex.com for info. 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
1: I'm Melissa Brush, keeping you in the loop this afternoon. You may have already seen more police and bylaw enforcement near Queen's University. Today is day one of Kingston's two-week University District Safety Initiative. Manager of Enforcement Services Stephen Mothersall says he doesn't anticipate trouble, but there will be some large unsanctioned parties.
2: We have seen a reduction in stuff taking place during that time frame. We do potentially see, at least historically over the last 3 years, a street takeover on Queen's move-in night.
1: Mothersall says they coordinate with Kingston Police, Fire and Rescue, and paramedics to ensure an orderly return to classes. The upcoming municipal election could affect Kingston's representation on the Southeast Public Health Board. The board is considering a caretaker resolution to ensure public health operations continue while municipal representatives change. A decision was deferred Wednesday while the board seeks legal advice on when the caretaker period should start. That could be October 26th, Election Day, or November 14th when current councillors' terms end. The board plans to vote on the issue in September. The very popular Verona Garlic Festival has grown over the last 20 years and now brings a full farmer's market worth of variety and quality produce and products. While there are many reasons people keep coming back year after year, organizer Tyler Massey says one always tops the list.
3: The first and obvious reason is the garlic. If you're thinking about, you know, supermarket garlic, why would you go to the farmer's market? It's night and day different, and the taste is very different. So I'd go there for the garlic.
1: Mark your calendars for Saturday, September 5th. The festival runs from 9 a.m. to 2 p.m. at the Verona Lions facility on Verona Sand Road. Find out more on our website. The Queen's Gales football team opened their season Sunday night in Toronto against the Varsity Blues. Frontenacs defenseman Adam Golier has officially committed to Kingston, signing an OHL scholarship and development agreement after a standout season in Slovakia and being selected 49th overall by the LA Kings. Toronto begins a weekend series at home tonight against Seattle. The Jays are 3.5 back after losing at home last night to the Royals. The next time you're scrolling through your phone, visit KingstonDaily.ca and see what Kingston is talking about. 401 Traffic and Weather together, next.
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7: A major crash on Highway 401 West between Mallorytown Road and Reynolds Road currently has all lanes closed, so expect delays and be prepared to take alternate routes. Otherwise, everything is looking good right now on the 401 between Belleville and Brockville. For weather, tonight, mainly cloudy, clearing this evening, low 11. Tomorrow, sunny, becoming mainly cloudy overnight, high 23, low 19. And Sunday, mix of sun and cloud with a chance of showers, high 25. 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

93.9. I'm Trinette. I'm a little emotional today, but in the best possible way. And this happens every time that we do an event like this. And I'm talking about our All Hands on Deck food drive. Along with Decor Coatings, we were on location at four different spots yesterday. I was at the Giant Tiger, 813 Princess Street. And when we do events like this and we collect donations for local organizations, in this case, it was the Kingston Partners and Mission Food Bank, I'm getting emotional talking about this because 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from the Kingston Partners and Mission Food Bank, but all of our radio hosts. When we're on location and you show up with these bags of food and these monetary donations, it makes my heart sing. It literally does. It makes me emotional. So I just wanted to send out a big thank you to everybody that came out and brought that support like we knew you would. But every single time, it blows me away. So thank you, Kingston. 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
8: A major crash on Highway 401 West between Mallorytown Road and Reynolds Road currently has all lanes closed, so expect delays and be prepared to take alternate routes. Otherwise, everything is looking good right now on the 401 between Belleville and Brockville. For weather, tonight, mainly cloudy, clearing this evening, low 11. Tomorrow, sunny, becoming mainly cloudy overnight, high 23, low 19. And Sunday, mix of sun and cloud with a chance of showers, high 25. 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

New Country Afternoons, Morgan Wallen, Bid By Now. In case you didn't know, today is unofficially a country music holiday. Saving Country Music declared August 28th because there's so many country artists that have new music, including Carly Pierce. And on top of that, it's Shania Twain's birthday today. So if your boss asks why you didn't get anything done today, you can tell them because it's a country music holiday. Dasha, not at this party. New Country Afternoons.

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I'm Trinette. 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

New Country Afternoons, check it out. Lainey Wilson guest starring on the new season of Leanne on Netflix. Now she plays Cousin Jessie, I think it is. Lainey Wilson now with John Mayer. Phone, keys, wallet. 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
7: A major crash on Highway 401 West between Mallorytown Road and Reynolds Road currently has all lanes closed, so expect delays and be prepared to take alternate routes. Otherwise, everything is looking good right now on the 401 between Belleville and Brockville. For weather, tonight, mainly cloudy, clearing this evening, low 11. Tomorrow, sunny, becoming mainly cloudy overnight, high 23, low 19. And Sunday, mix of sun and cloud with a chance of showers, high 25. 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

New Country Afternoons. This just goes to show Dolly Parton's influence. So this week's news, obviously very sad about Dolly Parton, but this is pretty incredible. Her music saw more than 35 million worldwide audio and video streams on Tuesday, more than 1,200% from the previous day. Jolene alone approached 3 million streams. Long live Dolly. New Country Afternoons.

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1: I'm Alyssa Brush, keeping you in the loop this evening. A search for a wanted individual came up empty for Kingston police. 49-year-old Pierre Moore was last seen in the Center Street Highview Road area. Investigators believed he was in an area surrounded by Collins Bay Road, Taylor Kidd Boulevard, and Bay Ridge Drive earlier yesterday afternoon. Anyone who sees Moore is asked not to approach him and to call 911. A photograph is available on our website at kingstondaily.ca. My Broadcasting Corporation's All Hands on Deck food drive raised $3,465 and collected 2,804 pounds of food for partners in Mission Food Bank. The annual Kingston campaign saw NBC staff broadcasting live from four locations, with residents continuing to donate even as severe weather moved through the area. Partners in Mission Food Bank Executive Director Dan Irwin says summer is traditionally a slower time for donations before demand rises again during the back-to-school season.
2: 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We don't do anything without support of our community, and so we can only help others with your help.
1: Irwin says the donations will help support people in Kingston and the surrounding area who rely on the food bank. Kingston councillors could soon see changes to their representation on the region's Public Health Board following October's municipal election. The Southeast Public Health Board has delayed a decision on a caretaker resolution meant to keep operations running during the transition. The board wants legal advice on whether that period should begin on Election Day, October 26th, or when councillors' terms end, November 14th. A vote is expected at next month's meeting. If you've ever driven from Kingston to a GO station to catch a train into Toronto for a Jays game, concert, or show, this could make future trips a little easier. The Ontario government has started major upgrades at Durham College Oshawa GO station. The project will add two tracks to support future two-way all-day service on the Lakeshore East Line. The station will also get new platforms, pedestrian bridges, and a bus loop. The upgrades are expected to help accommodate future growth, including the planned Bowmanville GO extension. The Queens Gales football team opened their season Sunday night in Toronto against the Varsity Blues. Frontenacs defenseman Adam Golier has officially committed to Kingston, signing an OHL scholarship and development agreement after a standout season in Slovakia and being selected 49th overall by the LA Kings. Toronto begins a weekend series at home tonight against Seattle. The Jays are 3.5 back after losing at home last night to the Royals. The next time you're scrolling through your phone, visit kingstondaily.ca and see what Kingston is talking about. 401 Traffic and Weather together, next.
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0: 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Traffic and weather together.
7: A major crash on Highway 401 West between Mallorytown Road and Reynolds Road currently has all lanes closed, so expect delays and be prepared to take alternate routes. Otherwise, everything is looking good right now on the 401 between Belleville and Brockville. For weather, tonight, mainly cloudy, clearing this evening, low 11. Tomorrow, sunny, becoming mainly cloudy overnight, high 23, low 19. And Sunday, mix of sun and cloud with a chance of showers, high 25. 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

0: Country Afternoons. Owen Rigling has some nominations. He'll also be performing at the Canadian Country Music Awards next month. Here's Love, Hate, Love, New Country Afternoons.
1: I keep

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12: A crash on Highway 401 West just past Mallorytown Road has been cleaned up and all lanes are now available, but expect some delays as traffic still has to get going. Otherwise, it's looking good on Highway 401 from Belleville to Brockville, with traffic looking good in both directions in Napanee, Gananoque, and Kingston. For weather, tonight, mainly cloudy, clearing this evening, low 11. Tomorrow, sunny, becoming mainly cloudy overnight, high 23, low 19. And Sunday, mix of sun and cloud with a chance of showers, high 25. Headed to the cottage? 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
1: Kingston's New Country 98.9. Students coming back in Kingston's two-week University District Safety Initiative begins today as Queen students return. So there'll be an increase with police and bylaw presence, some road and parking restrictions around move-in too. So just keep that in mind. Zach John King, Get to Drinkin', New Country 98.9.

New Country Afternoons, no real surprise that plenty of artists paying tribute to Dolly Parton this week. John Mayer actually did it at a small Hampton show on Wednesday. People in the audience were yelling for Jolene. He instead played I Will Always Love You on guitar. I'm getting goosebumps just thinking about it. This is Tucker Wetmore. Who told you that? New Country Afternoons.

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0: 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Traffic and weather together.
11: A crash on Highway 401 West just past Mallorytown Road has been cleaned up and all lanes are now available, but expect some delays as traffic still has to get going. Otherwise, it's looking good on Highway 401 from Belleville to Brockville, with traffic looking good in both directions in Napanee, Gananoque, and Kingston. For weather, tonight, mainly cloudy, clearing this evening, low 11. Tomorrow, sunny, becoming mainly cloudy overnight, high 23, low 19. And Sunday, mix of sun and cloud with a chance of showers, high 25. 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
1: Tonight will be mainly cloudy with fog patches developing overnight. We'll get down to a low of 11. Tomorrow we can expect some sunshine with fog patches dissipating in the morning. High of 23, feeling more like 28. And Sunday, mix of sun and clouds with possible showers. High of 25.

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